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Our Archive and Museum's next social meeting will be on Sunday, the 5th of July, starting at 2 p.m. The guest speaker will be David Torlich, who will be speaking about John Totich, Yugoslav consul from 1927 until 1994. Totich served his community all his adult life and was influential politically.

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Thank you for your company. Until next Tuesday night at 7:20, La Cornoche, Omarie, good night.

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2: The activities are perfect for preschoolers. Everything from painting,
1: music time,
2: crafts,
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1: 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And going to the mountain, it gave me a sense of where I come from in southern Sudan. And it gave me a sense of seeing the Nile and water and all the view.
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Tapanga e tina i mōna re e kautou re kare ka, ka wai e pua marosino, pua tala noa ki ngowi. 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Ona ongo he titu pāno PM e tua pēlong kotoate, i e tāno pā poini on FM, the plenty audio dot of dot nz forward slash moire kautou rikerka, oka hako atuia, e tau te ngāwe mai community.